0: liquid state?
1: Well, I have access to gutters.
0: The outfit I was wearing is now
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0: 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I genuinely appreciate it. 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
1: 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I'm having convulsions. I'm having convulsions. 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

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It was a special autumn. 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And we call it Indian summer. But it was quite simply our summer. And the image of you

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Where are you? What are you doing? Do I still exist for you? I'm like a wave drawn by the moon, and sometimes I slip back like a wave.

anyone can be happy, making living worthwhile, if you open up your heart and sing a song. The sun shining, there's no ban in your hats, land with a silver lining, and you're happy when you're singing a happy song. You hear the birds singing and bells ringing, and you find what a joy they're bringing, 'cause you're happy when you're singing a happy song. Are you ready now? Come on, sing! Do, re, mi, fa, sol, la, si, it's just the easiest thing. The sun

shining your hats, land with a silver lining, and you're happy when you're singing a happy song. You hear the birds singing and bells ringing, and you find what a joy.